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And the judge's gavel fell. 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
1: Song called I Want You Right Now.

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And we read our Bible all the while, see? And if you look in the book of Revelation and see what is going on in the world right now, there is a lot of similarities, right? This one is called, It Seems Like It's Revelation Time. Come in it. We are living in perilous times. Look around and you can see the sign. Trust in Jah is the only answer.

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1: Free software is the first battle in the liberation of cyberspace. Who controls your computer? Is it you? Or is it some big company that's really controlling?

This next record is dedicated to some personal friends of mine, the LAPD. For every cop that has ever taken advantage of somebody, beat them down or hurt them because they got long hair, listened to the wrong kind of music, wrong color, whatever they thought was the reason to do it. For every one of those fucking police, I'd like to take a pig out here in this parking lot and shoot them in their motherfucking face.

0: Yeah, 1, 2, 1, 2. Let me get this tape recorder running. Yeah, this is Danny from Big Hair Rock Magazine. I'm here with Ice-T. Ice, can we ask you a few questions about the new Body Count album?
1: Yeah, what is What's up?
0: The last album, we didn't really feel that the group was up to par with today's metal standards.
1: And whatever, you know, it was our second album. You know, we tried to bring, you know, get real, you know, make you feel it.
0: Yeah, well, I didn't feel it. I thought the guitar playing was lackadaisical. The vocals were substandard.
1: Yeah, well, dude, you know, like, we tried our best, you know what I'm saying? We went around the world, we did a lot of good shows, and a lot of people liked that last album.
0: Yeah, but I mean, me personally, I've been a metalhead for years. I grew up on rock and roll, and I just didn't feel it.
1: Yeah, dude, I understand what you're trying to
0: I mean, to be honest, Ice-T, I don't even think you should be in rock anymore. I can't feel what you do.
1: Yeah, I understand, man, but you know, you're not...
0: Look, Ice, I just don't feel what you guys are doing.
1: Yeah, dude, feel this.